Yeah.

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1: Well, all of my friends is bopping the blues, and it must be going round. All of my friends is bopping the blues, and it must be going round. I love you, baby, but I must be rhythm bound. Yeah, the cat bug bit me, man, I don't feel no pain.

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0: guess I've still got life to go.
1: A spokesman for the Federal Communications Commission stated that this was obviously a well-organized, well-planned hoax.

You're a bad man. You're a very bad man. He'll talk about all of it. And yes, fish heads will be played. So do stay tuned. We'll see you in 2 weeks. Gaylord Fields, in for me next week. Mandatory listening. Bye-bye.

We just heard a couple of tracks from Action Skulls, a super group featuring America's favorite couple, Vicki Peterson and John Cowsill, and today's guest, Bill Mumy. That was, of course, the Everly Brothers track, So Sad to Watch Good Love Go Bad, or alternatively known simply as So Sad. Before that, an original composition called Making California Magic. Both of them appear on their 2023 release, From a Running Horse. They are still extant,

0: 시간 보이라니
1: 바람을 지키 또 재운 사람 심수봉